0: It's the first time my parents or friends get to see me high diving in live and in person. They love it. It's just Red Bull puts on a show. All the people that came out to support and watch this extreme sport, it's a dream come true for me. Again, still smiling through it and just happy to be here. So I have a high DD list, so it's really risky for me to throw those dives. They're pretty hard. I just learned those probably a year ago, so still have some kinks to work up to, but off season's right around the corner, so time to practice and get some stuff going, and you'll see me next year even better.
1: Feeling really good. You know, this has been a really incredible season, and just looking back on all the dives, I've hit some, I've missed some. This is the first time for me hitting the platform, and you know, it didn't rattle me. I was able to figure out where I was in the air. I got in the water safely. I know what I need to work on when I go home. So yeah, I'm not gonna let it rattle me. Just move on to the next thing. Exactly. And you know, at the end of the day, it's gonna be a great story to tell. Like, at one time I was in Boston and I hit my toes on the platform, and you know, everybody was oohing and aahing, and everybody's screaming. So at the end of the day, it was a show. So definitely gonna go home, take some R&R, visit with my family. I'm gonna go visit some alumni at Virginia Tech after this, and just take some time to relax and then back to training.

0: Thank you.
1: Oh, it was amazing. Like, I have my family and friends in the crowd, have our coach here. It was incredible. Yeah, great experience. The last dive wasn't what I was hoping for, but that's okay. I know what I need to work on, and yeah, we'll get to work. I really enjoyed the training process, and so to get back into the training in Fort Lauderdale, I'm actually super excited for that. So there are some things we want to work on, and maybe some new dives we want to try, or whatever, mix up the list order. And now I know, well, I just, with the season, I know a lot of what I need to work on, and so that's, that'll be what we'll do.
2: Boston's always a good memory. It's always super fun. I usually dive pretty well here, so I got nothing but good memories. I love it. All of my dives were good except for round four was a little I think I got in my head a little bit because they had me stop and go, and then they rang the bell in the middle of my dive and just wasn't as focused as I really should have been. But it's okay. I had a good time. No, I don't really notice the crowd too much. Like, I love seeing them, but I don't really notice them after that.

0: it was super cool. All my friends and family came out to see me, and yeah, it's just really cool to have their support throughout all of this, and they're always at my competitions and cheering me on, and it definitely helps me do my dives better and feel confident. Yeah, it feels amazing. I've been working for this for a really long time, so I'm excited that I got to show what I've been working on and how hard I've been working. So I'm super excited to hopefully come back next year and have some more wild card stops, so I'm excited.
1: Nova Produzioni e Nova Web TV, la TV dei talenti e dello sport. Ogni settimana produciamo oltre 20 format esclusivi trasmessi su Nova Web TV e su un ampio network di televisioni e radio. 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Guarda Nova Web TV, ovunque tu sia.

0: never seen anything like this. This is history in the making, South Africa. A DHL helicopter and what looks like an Oracle Red Bull Racing F1 car. Could this be the sign fans have been waiting for? That F1 is coming back to Kyle Long.
1: I'll be trying to touch the whole game. What's your friend's name? What's your friend's name? Militant, man. I'm in Kyle's game.
2: I've been waiting a long, long time to get a modern car on this track. It's good to be back.
3: Remember, we're not supposed to be here, so keep it quick.
2: Oh, I'll be quick.
4: Here, you can't let VJ Trender here. You can't let drive in front of your hands, man. Yeah, Trender. She's. Yeah, focus, man. Yeah, what's up?

0: Raven, security is on to you.
1: Copy that.
0: Be advised, traffic at 12 o'clock. What's it like being back?
2: Fantastic. This is South Africa, baby. The drivers will love this circuit.
0: I reckon it's time to get out of there, DC.
2: What's the getaway plan? I need a distraction.
0: I'm sending in a probe.
2: We have a problem.
0: Back up en route.

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1: Make some extra noise for Anna Maria, Brooke and Yania. Back to back podium, torna sul podio, Philip viene premiato dal vice sindaco del comune di Arco, Marco Piantoni.
0: Germany, Yannick Blue.
1: Yannick viene premiato da Davide Battistella, presidente Fasi, con la medaglia. E invito anche il presidente dell'SD Rockmaster, Stefano.
0: Lorenzo, che ringrazio di cuore per avermi sopportato e supportato.
2: Yeah, I won back to back. Already last year I won, and I absolutely love this competition. It's a different format than in the World Cups. You can work on the boulder, that helps me a lot, so I don't need to come up with a beta last minute. So yeah, it really suits my style. And the last boulder, of course, it's always a steep boulder where you have to be powerful, and I like crimps, I like powerful moves, so that's why I flashed it and won.
3: Okay, an amazing crowd here in Arco, right?
2: It's the best.
4: Yes, so all the boulders were quite okay. I think the third one was like my best boulder, and yeah, unfortunately I couldn't send the fourth one, but yeah, all the boulders were like so nice to climb. Yeah.
3: Okay, an amazing crowd also, right?
4: Yeah, crazy. I think super good edition of the Rockmasters this year.
5: Sì, è stato un bellissimo fine settimana e qua davanti a tutta questa folla qua di Arco è stato veramente meraviglioso. È quasi la mia seconda casa e quindi è stato bellissimo.
6: Yeah, I really enjoyed today. The crowd was absolutely amazing and I had fun already at training. There was a huge crowd already there and they were cheering on us, so it was really amazing. And today I just climbed, just enjoyed. The first three boulders were a bit on the easier side, but I feel like in the fourth one I could really show my strengths. And yeah, I really enjoyed everything. The vibes, crowd, people, amazing.
7: Yeah, tonight was so much fun. It was my first bouldering competition since the Olympics, actually, so it felt good to be back out there and trying hard. The crowd was incredible. Yeah, it was so big and so responsive to everything we did. It was great.
8: It was a super fun night again. I enjoyed the bouldering and yeah, also could do some try hard moves I didn't expect me to do. It was a huge crowd. I think it was even bigger than yesterday, and yeah, it pushed me quite a lot. Thank you.

0: never seen anything like this. This is history in the making, South Africa, a DHL helicopter and what looks like an Oracle Red Bull Racing F1 car. Could this be the sign fans have been waiting for? That F1 is coming back to Kyle Long.
1: Mommy's trying to touch the whole game. What's your friend's name? Which one is Militant, man? I'm in Khao Day.
2: Guys.
3: I've been waiting a long, long time to get a modern car on this track. Good to be back. Remember, we're not supposed to be here, so keep it quick. Oh, I'll be quick.
4: Yeah, you can't let VJ trender. You can't let drive and funny ends a mania trender. She's. Kia, focus, man. Kia, what's up?

0: to you, don't you?
1: Copy that.
0: Be advised, traffic at 12 o'clock.
2: Hello!
0: What's it like being back?
1: Fantastic. This is South Africa, baby. The drivers will love this circuit.
0: I reckon it's time to get out of there, DC.
1: What's the getaway plan? I need a distraction.
0: I'm sending in a probe.
1: We have a problem.
0: Back up en route.